0: I'm late.
1: 来，给你介绍一下，这位是利波集团商务总监布朗女士。
0: So you're the one who inspired Marco, huh? You know, you're amazing. You know that he won't stop speaking about you until I came here.
2: Please.
0: Thank you.
2: It's everything I should have done. I always put my clients' demands first. And we are honored to reach Marco's standards. I promise, we will continue to provide the best service to you and members of your company.
0: Thank you. Let me extend Marco's gratitude from him, if I may, yeah.
3: Oh, it's all yours.
0: Thank you. Dear Miss Xu, I feel so lucky to have enjoyed your incredible butler service at the Purong Hotel in Shanghai, China. My visit to Jiaxi before leaving was the highlight of my entire trip to China.Thanks for your insight and warmth, making me feel your genuine service and care. I hope my team can enjoy your amazing hospitality in the future. Yours sincerely, Marco Young.
2: Ah, it's my pleasure.
0: It's a generous thing.
2: Great thanks to Marco and you. Thank you so much.
0: I'm looking forward for a strong and long cooperation.
3: I'm flattered, honestly.
0: Miss Xu, it was very nice to meet you.
2: Hope to see you again.
0: Well, definitely. We've just signed a contract, so you will definitely see me again, no? And I'm looking forward for this great service, so next time I come.
2: Thank you so much.
0: Thank you.
1: 秘书，坐一下。
4: 好。
0: Thank you.
1: Okay.
5: 季总，我在这个单子上也是下了大功夫的，我真的没有要抢徐领班的功劳。
1: 明信片，
5: 啊，

0: Hello, I'm Michael Kosterlitz, Nobel laureate in physics. It is with great pleasure and honor that I join the Shanghai Y50 Forum for Innovation and Entrepreneurship. 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It is a spark that ignites the flame of discovery. I wish the Shanghai Y50 Forum the greatest success.
1: 各位青年朋友，创业者们，大家好，我是施一公。上海是我始终关注的创新高地。这座城市见证了一代代青年人的成长，也承载着无数创新创业的梦想。无论你从事基础研究还是创新创业，上海都能为你提供一方舞台。希望你们能大胆地挑战无人区，耐得住科研的寂寞，经得起创业的风浪，用真正的硬科技改变世界。我衷心预祝第七届上海创新创业青年50人论坛圆满成功。
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7: 你好。
6: 你好。
7: Well, good afternoon. Should I bring this to you?
3: Yeah.哇，好漂亮，
6: 像奶油一样亮。
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2: Is that chocolate?
7: It's chocolate, right? It's a, it goes
2: aroma.
7: Yeah, for the aroma, correct.
6: 闻到的味道。
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7: 嗯。你好，我是郭维迈，我知道在南明社吃自己蒸水鸭肝酱酱泡芙。
5: 闪电泡芙，闪电泡芙。
7: I hope you understand.
6: We understand.
7: Thank you. So I'm originally born in Colombia, grew up in France. I'm the executive chef of the Shangri-La Hotel in Jingen. So what I cook today is éclair with foie gras. So it's very popular at this time in France, especially for pastry chef, something that we call in French trompe l'œil.Means tricky the eye, something that looks something, but when you eat it, it's something different. Normally, the éclair is a dessert with a cream inside, a glaze with chocolate most of the time. So what I did is I make the same base on éclair. I make a foie gras mousse, season it with some cognac, porto wine, obviously salt, pepper, classic season it for the foie gras.Then I fill the éclair with that. And for the glaze on top, I made a reduction of porto wine to glaze it. I put some chocolate nibs inside. The side dish that I recommend you dip also the éclair in it is a chutney from apple, mango, and I make it a little bit spicy with ginger. Once I make the chutney, so the compote, very tender, the fruits, I mix it. I think the combination is very interesting. Hope you enjoy it.谢谢，
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1: Once I was in Shanghai, I fell in love with the city. It's as well as Chinese people, but from everywhere in China. So.Here you can find food from Yunnan, Hunan, Beijing, right, Sichuan, and the people is a mix of people from everywhere in China. So you call this feeling Yan Huo Qi. And we also have food and culture from all over the world. Feeling is totally different. It's an international, but as well, I don't know how to say, the most local, but the most international city in China, I think.
10: Chicken burrito, pork burrito, 还有一个后面是西蛋。
1: I didn't really decide to become a chef, and my mom told me like, you need to go to this school because your auntie is working there, and she's gonna have an eye on you. So I said, okay, fine.
10: 一个不要豆子，一个不要豆子。
1: It was at like a technique school. Then I fall in love with it, you know, with the cooking, talking to people. It can make you feel good.
0: 谁也没想到，这位在上海开着墨西哥餐厅的主厨最初学的并不是家乡菜，他在墨西哥接受的是正统法餐训练，随后远赴法国深造厨艺。可当他满载记忆回到墨西哥，却在人生的路口陷入了迷茫。
1: Once I was in Mexico, I thought it was too easy because, you know, you speak in Spanish and then, like, okay, it's my own thing, so.It's not, I'm not really learning, I'm just so like navigating and I wanted something challenging. And many of my classmates from school, they were here in Shanghai and they would tell me, come to Asia, you will love it. And so I was like, okay, let me go. 3 months later, I was in Guangdong.
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1: It reminds me to my city because in Mexico we have this kind of style of buildings, like it's quite European, you know. In Mexico we have a lot of Spanish influence, so it's kind of similar. Yeah, it has to be a Mexican restaurant, right?We call it Chihuahua because the dog is from Mexico, from a specific area that is called Chihuahua. It's a state. I wanted to show to people that Mexico is more than just the hats, the guitarras, the schools. No, no, it's more than that, right? So I used to work in the south of Mexico, where you can see the sea is really this blue color.And if you see the windows, they are yellow, so that match like the sea and the sky, right? And then the sun. But I had a little problem, like I never learned how to cook back home. You know, only simple things. So I have to call my grandma and ask her. And so now what you see in the restaurant, many of the recipes that I have right now, it's from her inspiration. So basically, I use a French way to cook, but with Mexican ingredients.
0: 他把外婆传下的地道墨西哥风味一笔一画写进菜单里，从零起步打磨，这口地道的家乡味不仅打动了中国食客，更征服了在上海的墨西哥人。当然，有些客人也变成了闺蜜。劳拉是上海外国语大学唯一的墨西哥籍口译教师，在中国生活20年，已经是一个不折不扣的中国通了。聂雅为他呈上的这道菜，正是他参加上海环球美食超级争霸赛海选时制作的同款菜品。
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1: 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It's like Chinese kids learning dumpling making from their elders, mixing the dough, preparing the filling. This is how our cultural roots get passed down from generation to generation.Chinese are made with rice. This one is made with corn, pork fat, some salt, and warm water. Pork fat is cold. It makes the whole masa to get hydrated better. Filling, it can be several things. It can be pork, it can be chicken, it can be lamb, it can be actually sweet as well. But today we're gonna make the ones that honestly my grandma gave me the recipe.It's pork, two parts of the pork as well. It is the leg and the back. And then we add the spices, orange juice, and a little bit of Coca-Cola. And we let it cook for around 3 to 4 hours, depends until it's soft. This one, we use a tomato that grow on the tree, and it's a green tomato. It's from Mexico. It's really sour, but it's super nice.
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1: Our Pastor Taco, because it became the most famous taco around the world that represents Mexico right now. Though this is a kind of fusion taco, we had a huge immigration of Lebanese people in the 50s. They brought the kebab to Mexico. 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
9: Food is a bridge to culture. Eating is a daily activity.
8: every day in our lives, every single day, we have to eat. Here in China, as well as in Mexico, and this is something in common, we like to share.
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